0: springing high.
1: Spring is high. Still I rise.
0: Did you want to see me?

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Take your time, don't rush it. Now, baby, please don't go.

De tester, j'ai rien fait instead. Je regrette when you walk out that door. The fuck was that for? What the fuck was that for? J'suis pogné dans mon mind, là j'nous vois en fast forward. The fuck was that for? I'm running out of time, j'sais pas.